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She'll be alright. 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
3: All right. So since we are heading into a weekend, and it is a special weekend, you will have an assignment, Labor Day. It's about something pretty simple. People who work. And it is a day set aside to recognize the contributions and achievements of American workers. And it's important because we do need a moment of recognition, not just for those who go into the office every day, or for those who do the dirty jobs, or those who are caretakers and don't get a day off, no matter what holiday it is. I hope you give yourself some credit, all right? Because most of us are pretty good at noticing what we haven't done yet. But for Labor Day, I hope you just wait a second, look at what you have done, not what you haven't. Because you work, you contribute, you show up, and whether your job is something you love or something that just pays the bills, your effort does count. So if you do have the day off, I hope you enjoy it. You don't have to spend your Labor Day proving how hard you work by doing more work, okay? Let me just put that out there. Relax. And if you have to work because you're just that kind of person, I hope it's something that will make you feel good when you're finished, a home project or a self-assignment or whatever it is. And if you don't get the day off, you are celebrating Labor Day by laboring. And I hope you know you're appreciated. And I hope your next day off is spent with some well-deserved rest and relaxation in there. So take the pat on the back or take the extra hour of sleep or the afternoon nap. Gotta love it. That's going to be me all day long. Take whatever little break you can get because Labor Day, it isn't just about getting the day off work. It's about recognizing the people who do the work. And that includes you. Okay?
2: Okay.
3: You're appreciated, buddy.
2: Thank you. You are too.
3: You stay late all the time. I appreciate you so much.
2: It was funny last night. You kind of told on yourself and said you went home, took a nap, you know, before a big event.
3: I did. I felt bad about it because I knew that you'd been up all day.
2: But you know what? That's okay because you've worked hard. And there was times here that you've been here when I've left, you know. So, hey, it all comes out at the end, right?
3: It does. Yeah, we don't have to compare ourselves to other people. We can just, you know, say, you know what? I have worked hard.
2: That's right.

0: best.
1: That's right. And I'm going to leave earlier. Daniel, take me
0: out.
1: You
0: should.
1: That has been your weekend assignment, and that has been your Minute of Motivation. Hey, we've got it up for you. You can check out all of our episodes. 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Thanks, there with Darren. Our websites. 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
2: BuzzFeed shared a list of products, trends, and inventions that were hyped as the next big thing, hoping they would make it. But then it fizzled out very fast.
3: Let's hear it.
2: And here's some of the ones that they actually posted. 3D movies.
3: Oh, yeah. It's such, like, it's just too much for me personally. I get motion sick.
2: I do too.
3: But also it just takes a lot of concentration to allow your eyes to do the 3D thing. Because it's not, you know how you have to kind of relax your focus a little bit? I don't know what it is, but it's not, it doesn't come naturally. Naturally. So those, I'm not really surprised. I tried them, but it didn't really work.
2: So things that were supposed to be huge and then totally flopped. I had to look this up because I don't remember it. Then when I saw it, I remembered it. Zima. It was a drink.
3: Zima.
2: And it went out after when COVID hit.
3: Do you know what's really funny about that? Is Zima was what everything is now. All those beverages, it's all just carbonated.
2: Oh, yeah, it is.
3: Low calorie. Zima was too far ahead of its time and ended up crashing out. But now those sales are off the charts.
2: Think about that. You're exactly right.
3: Yeah.
2: Things are supposed to be huge and they totally flopped. How about Google Plus?
3: Oh.
2: It flopped.
3: It came up a lot. I don't want to socialize on Google. What do you mean? Why?
2: Also on the list was the Segway. The Segway.
3: Oh, the Segway.
2: Segway.
3: Like the vehicle.
2: A little Segway.
3: In radio, we do segues, which is when you lead from one subject into another. I'm like, segues are out? What are we going to do?
2: You know, a little Segway that you step on? And what was it? Who played that part when he was a mall cop? Was it called Paul Blart Mall Cop? Yeah. He had a Segway.
3: That was Kevin Smith?
2: No, not Kevin Smith.
3: Yeah,
2: what's his name? Kevin.
3: That one.
2: Yeah.
3: King of Queens. Y'all know what I mean.
2: A few more on this list. Things that were supposed to be huge and totally flopped. Crystal Pepsi.
3: Oh, yeah.
2: Yeah, it flopped.
3: It was bad. Although, I could see Blue Pepsi making a comeback.
2: Oh, really?
3: I don't even remember what it tasted like or if it just tasted better because it was blue and I was in middle school at the time. But yeah, Blue Pepsi could
2: come
3: back.
2: I've never been a Pepsi fan, but the other day I ate at a restaurant. That's all they had. And I drunk some kind of diet Pepsi. It was like no sugar Pepsi.
3: Yeah.
2: It was actually really good. I was really impressed.
3: I think it's

0: sweeter than Coke.
1: I think it is, but the actual, this diet, no sugar, I can't remember what they called it, Pepsi, it actually tasted better than Diet Coke. And you know, I'm a big Diet Coke drinker.
0: Yeah, so you can tell the difference, though. Some people say they can't tell the difference.
1: Oh, you can tell the difference. A couple more here. Curved TVs. They thought that was going to be a big thing, and they just flopped. Even the some of the curb monitors that you use for your computer, I can't use them.
0: Huh.
1: I got an employee here that he's complaining already that he don't like his.
0: Oh, really? So, yeah. Oh, okay. Yeah. It's like you think it's going to be better.
1: Yeah.
0: It's not.
1: And finally, on their list here at BuzzFeed, things that were supposed to be huge and totally flopped, the hoverboards.
0: Oh, yeah.
1: The hoverboards. They thought that was really going to be a big thing, and it flopped.
0: Too many of us are clumsy.
1: Like, yeah, don't give it flopped.
0: Don't make me try to float my way anywhere.
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2: That's right. Time for some random facts. Are you ready?
3: Yep.
2: It's illegal to use any recording devices when you're running with the bulls in Spain. That includes taking selfies, they say. It is illegal. They will put you in jail.
4: But I'm certain I've seen selfies from the running of the bulls.
2: Well, they haven't got caught.
4: Oh.
2: But if they do, it's illegal.
4: Yeah?
2: Did you know that cockroaches have individual personalities, although their personalities tend to fall into two categories, shy and bold?
4: Gross. Why isn't gross on there?
2: They say police around the country make surprisingly high number of trips to Chuck E. Cheese because of fights between adults. In fact, they say a lot of cities, there are more fights at Chuck E. Cheese than any other restaurant.
4: Even Waffle House?
2: That's what they say. That's what they say.
4: Why? People just stretched a little thin. You got the kids yelling around you. They give you a couple of beers. Boom. Police called.
2: And finally, random facts. The longest running TV show in America is?
4: Is it, wait, live TV show?
2: It's a live TV show. It's
4: Always Sunny in Philadelphia.
2: No, you're way wrong.

0: Meet the Press. It's been on Meet the Press. Well, I know it's been.
1: This is scripted live TV, as always. Okay. Never won an award. You probably never.
0: I've seen one episode. It was okay.
1: I like it.
0: By the way, Meet the Press, it's been on for 78 years and they've done over 4,900 episodes, just so you know.
1: Never seen it. 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Never seen it.
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21: I'm News 19 meteorologist Ben Smith. A mostly sunny sky for this afternoon. There may be a random pop-up isolated shower with highs in the upper 80s and low 90s. Overnight lows tonight in the upper 60s and lower 70s. A steamy afternoon on Wednesday, low to mid 90s in the forecast. And there is a greater chance of rain, possible thunderstorms later on this week. I'm News 19 meteorologist Ben Smith with your Weather Authority forecast.
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1: I'm News 19 meteorologist Ben Smith. A mostly sunny sky for this afternoon. There may be a random pop-up isolated shower with highs in the upper 80s and low 90s. Overnight lows tonight in the upper 60s and lower 70s. A steamy afternoon on Wednesday, low to mid 90s in the forecast. And there is a greater chance of rain, possible thunderstorms later on this week. I'm News 19 meteorologist Ben Smith with your Weather Authority forecast.
2: Traffic update now.
3: And good Tuesday morning, everybody in the Tennessee Valley. We're getting off to a fairly good start. Got one minor accident. That's going to be at Prospect Drive and 6th Avenue in Decatur, slowing you down a bit. Doesn't look like we have too much fog right now. We're going to keep a closer look at that. And it looks like you're going to have some really good travel times, and we'll update you with that in about 10 minutes or so. Keep the seat belts buckled and be safe. From the Tennessee Valley Traffic Center, I'm David Cruz, Mr. Traffic.
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0: Star 99.1, Mr. Know-It-All, Teddy Swim, 610 and 74 as you head out the door on this Tuesday morning. Not Monday, but Tuesday. Of course, we got to sleep in a little late.
1: Yeah.
0: Because you're sick.
1: Yeah.
0: What's going on with you?
1: If anybody was with us on Friday, at some point I did tell Kevin I was going to get sick because it's a holiday weekend.
0: Yeah.
1: Every time. But went home Friday and sort of went to bed and then basically didn't do anything all weekend.
0: Stayed in bed all weekend long?
1: I didn't go to the barbecue. I didn't go do anything. Took the kids fishing for a little bit on Sunday morning because I'd promised them up and down that's what we were going to do. I don't promise, actually. I just told them we were going to. And we did for a couple hours and sat by the water, and then that was it. That was my whole weekend.
0: So Thursday, before we went out to the Trash Pandas game,
1: yeah,
0: you said that Adam felt like he was under the weather. But yeah, he came out, and he seemed like he was doing pretty good. But all of a sudden, just runs through the household.
1: Patience zero. All the kids, my mom. I heard a coughing this morning.
0: It's awful.
1: So I hope everybody else out there is doing good. I think this is the time.

0: A year though when everybody gets sick.
1: Oh, I know.
0: Right?
1: I'm sniffling now, so I get it.
0: See, and yeah. I'm so glad I haven't seen you for a few days, because otherwise you'd blame it on me.
1: I would blame it on you. I'm still blaming it on you from the Trash Pandas game. Ringing Adam. I'm blaming it on you.
0: That's just fine. Had a good time.
1: Now, I had had an issue Friday when I left. My stomach was hurting really bad. It felt like somebody had punched me. And I don't know what it was. And it happened, you know, it's Friday night into Saturday morning. So I talked to a friend of mine who's a doctor.
0: Yeah.
1: And I said, it doesn't feel like I've got a throw up or anything like that. I just feel like somebody has punched me and I'm just hurting real bad. And then he started asking me, what have I been eating? And I said, I've been eating chocolate with almonds. And he said, there's ding, ding, ding, ding, ding. He said, those almonds are probably causing you some issues. Like, you know, they're not.
0: Because you eat, not getting processed.
1: Yeah. And he said, it could be causing you pain in your gut. Mm. He said, because it could be cutting you. So I was
0: cutting
1: like, okay.
0: You?
1: Yeah, like, you know, just irritating.
0: Yeah.
1: Because if you don't digest it well, or, you know, eat them up well, because I've been eating those chocolate almonds.
0: Like,
1: I eat them all the time.
0: That's your little Kevin treat.
1: I can eat a whole thing of those things in 2 or 3 days, and that's not good.
0: Well, what are you going to do now?
1: I've laid off of them, and I felt better.
0: No,
1: I don't have any pains. I don't feel like nobody's punched me in the stomach.
0: Well, I'm so glad. I was going to say, did you ask Kim if she punched you when you were asleep?
1: Well, I wondered.
0: I guess maybe you figured it out already. I don't know.
1: I hope that was it. So, hey, I got some free advice from a doctor friend. Thank you. Appreciate that. Anyway.
0: Appreciate you, buddy.
1: Welcome back.
0: Every doctor has to do, right? Hey, can you look at this? Hey, let me run this by you real quick.
1: I said, are you going to bill me? He says, yeah, I'll bill you when I see a concert I want to go to. I was like, okay. Well, I hope everybody had a great Labor Day weekend. Weather was beautiful yesterday, so we got in the pool for just a little bit.
0: Yeah.
1: But then we did some concrete work, and I had to pick some posts and things I had around the pool, so I did some concrete work.
0: You worked in concrete yesterday?
1: Well, that quickcrete.
0: I've read up on concrete and how you can get injured laying concrete so much. Because you can get chemical burns from it.
1: Yep.
0: We talked about this like a couple of years ago, that if you're just kneeling in it and you think you're just working it and nothing's wrong, it will, chemical burns can show up later.
1: Yeah.
0: Because of how it cures. Mm-hmm. There's plenty of things you shouldn't be messing with around your house. But we do it anyway.
1: Do it anyway.
0: That's fine.
1: All right. Time to get started here for your Tuesday, not Monday. Later on this hour, we'll have the No Name Song of the Day.
0: Yeah, I'm going to have an Olivia Rodrigo album to give out at 6:45, and I will have some Shipley's donuts for you coming up at 7:15.
1: All right, don't go anywhere. Coming up around 6:30, we got your history lesson.
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0: Star 99.1, Benson Boone, mystical, magical, 624, 73 out in the Tennessee Valley with a high today near 90. Some more in your forecast. Traffic's on the way. And also on the way, your history lesson.
1: So what birthday we got today?
0: Ooh, we've got a great birthday today.
1: What?
0: Pink's having a birthday.
1: Okay, how old? Ooh.
0: Ooh.
1: 40.
0: All right, 46. What do you think out there?
1: 46 for Pink.
0: All right, 46 from you. Of course, you got pink. Is that pink that you got on today?
1: It's orchid.
0: Orchid. Okay. Okay. All right. And what do you think out there? How do you think pink is? We'll find out coming up after Kelly Clarkson.
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0: Star 99.1, 628 with the early morning crew. Kevin and Miss Josie, 73, out in the Tennessee Valley. And it's time for our history lesson. You ready?
1: I'm so ready.
0: All right, here we go. September the 8th. Today is Star Trek Day.
1: Is it really?
0: Star Trek Day.
1: Oh, excellent.
0: Also, today is Pledge of Allegiance Day.
1: Okay.
0: National Dog Walker Appreciation Day.
1: Yeah.
0: Pediatric Hematology Oncology Nurses Day.
1: Really? Oh. Okay.
0: And then we've got World Physical Therapy Day.
1: Oh, wow. There's a lot of good ones today.
0: International Food Delivery Day and Bacon Burger Day.
1: Oh, I wonder when the bacon burger was invented, when they just started throwing things out the window. And they were like, just have you tried putting meat on the meat?
0: Yeah, you put meat. But you got the meat. All right. On this date in 1892, the Pledge of Allegiance was published, so you know.
1: Yeah.
0: Scotch tape was developed on this day in 1930.
1: That's the one that you wrap presents with.
0: Yes, it
1: right?
0: is. Yes, it
1: that
0: is.
1: That I can never find enough of. I have taken some video over this weekend of all the origami that Harrison's doing. It's impressive, but he uses all my tape.
0: Oh.
1: I mean, you can make anything if you're willing to use a bunch of tape on it.
0: How about this? On this day in 1966, Star Trek first aired.
1: Oh, I'm so excited. Oh, I need to introduce my children to Star Trek. I don't think they've seen it.
0: Ooh, I bet they
1: haven't. They've never seen a Star Trek movie.
0: You'll have to show them.
1: I didn't even wear my shirt today. Ain't got nothing.
0: Oprah premiered on this day in 1986, by the way.
1: Yeah.
0: Nickelodeon's Blue's Clues premiered on this day in 1996.
1: Oh.
0: Blue's Clues. And how about this? On this date in 2015, Waffle House served its 1 billionth waffle. And they say Waffle House sells 145 waffles per minute, just so you know.
1: Per minute?
0: Per minute.
1: Wow.
0: That's a lot of waffles.
1: It is.
0: A lot of waffles. All right, celebrity birthdays. Jonathan Taylor Thomas is 45. He was Randy Taylor on Home Improvement.
1: Yeah. He was the one that was like the little teen crush, yeah. Right? Yeah. Wasn't he? With the hair, with a little skater boy haircut.
0: David Arquette is 55, actor David Arquette, that is.
1: Yeah.
0: And it seemed like I had somebody else here, by the way. I guess that's all I had. Oh,
1: you
0: Pink.
1: Got Pink.
0: I got Pink. How old did you say? 46, is that what you said?
1: I said 46, yes.
0: Yeah, 46. You're off by 147.
1: I was so close. Did you not hear me say
0: 46? I heard you say 46.
1: I did say that is what came out of my mouth, granted, but...
0: Oh, okay. That's your history lesson here on Star 99.1, the no-name song of the day.
1: It's coming up. Your chance to win Olivia Rodrigo's album, Sour, is on the way.
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3: Looks like a beautiful morning across the Tennessee Valley. Traffic times right now are 38 minutes from Scottsboro to Huntsville, 36 from Arab to Huntsville. About an hour and 8 minutes, hour and 10 minutes from Boaz to Huntsville. If you're coming in from Gunnersville, it's only 43 minutes. And it looks like Ardmore to Huntsville is about 40 minutes. Fayetteville to Huntsville is about 43 minutes also. And Athens to Huntsville, it looks like you're somewhere in the neighborhood of 35 minutes. If you're coming in from Florence to Huntsville on 72, you're looking good. About an hour and 20 minutes, and it's about 50 minutes from Coleman to Huntsville. Do have a couple accidents to deal with right now. Prospect and 6th Avenue in Decatur. And we just got one reported, Alabama 20 and Gargis Lane in Muscle Shoals with some blockage.

0: 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Be safe. School zone's going active shortly. From the Tennessee Valley Traffic Center, I'm David Cruz, Mr. Traffic.
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11: From the WHNT News 19 Weather Authority, here's your latest forecast. I'm News 19 meteorologist Ben Smith. A mostly sunny sky for this afternoon. There may be a random pop-up isolated shower with highs in the upper 80s and low 90s. Overnight lows tonight in the upper 60s and lower 70s. A steamy afternoon on Wednesday. Low to mid 90s in the forecast.

0: There is a greater chance of rain, possible thunderstorms later on this week. I'm News 19 meteorologist Ben Smith with your Weather Authority forecast.
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1: 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Thanks for waking up with us. The early morning crew, Kevin and Mrs. Josie, 643-73 in the valley. And it is time to play what we call the No Name Song of the Day.
2: 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It is Olivia Rodrigo's album, Sour, which has Driver's License on there, Deja Vu, Good For You. 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
1: Ooh.
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6: Okay. I'm going to see if y'all happen to know the name of this song, because I have an Olivia Rodrigo vinyl waiting on you. If you do, if you can tell me the name of this one. What is it? I think we have one of our friends on the line, Theron Flat. Okay, well, let's see if he can get it. Hey, Theron, what do you think it is?
7: I think it's Jealousy.
6: Theron, where do you go? You got it right.
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6: 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That's why it counts. Theron, way to go. Congratulations. What station you listening to this beautiful Tuesday?
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0: Star 99.1, 651. That was our no-name song of the day, which was...
1: That was Jealousy by Natalie Merchant. Congratulations, Theron!
0: Way to go, Theron.
1: Who had been telling us, he's like, I should try and win it for my daughter. You did a good job, buddy. And that was from Natalie Merchant's first album, Tiger Lily, after she...

0: She split with 10,000 Maniacs at like the height of their popularity. So she decided.
1: I didn't realize she was with 10,000.
0: Oh, really?
1: Maniacs. That's new for me. All these years, I had no clue.
0: You learned something new today.
1: I did.
0: Okay. All right. Yeah, she was with them. And she said her love of music started when she got dragged to a Styx concert when she was 12 years old. And she said, my mom loved them. We had to drive 100 miles to Buffalo, New York.
1: Wow.
0: She said, somebody threw up next to me.
1: Oh,
0: people
1: no.
0: were partaking in different things. And she said it was terrifying. But then Styx had this white piano that rose out of the stage.
1: Yep.
0: And it was awe-inspiring and inspirational. And that she was like, well, that's what I want to do. Any other similarities with Styx, I would have to work hard to find. But congratulations again to Theron for getting that right. We do have some Shipley's Donuts on the way for you. That'll be coming up at 7:15. Hey, Kevin.
1: Oh, boy, what?
0: Why are 1 and 3 jealous of 2?
1: Why is 1? What now?
0: Why are 1, the number 1, why are 1 and 3 jealous of 2?
1: I have no clue.
0: Because it's Tuesday.
1: You don't deserve that. No.
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2: Still dealing with some accidents right now. Steger's Curve between Meridianville and Hazel Green. Got an accident there. And then we've got two over in the west part of Alabama. Russellville at Robinson Road and US 43. An accident there with an overturned vehicle and injuries in it. And Alabama 20 in Muscle Shoals and Gargis Lane slowing you down. That one should be out of the way pretty quickly, though. Do have a lot of construction that's going back to work today. Be careful through those areas. And we just now saw a bunch of school buses head out from the school. So keep the seatbelts buckled and be safe. From the Tennessee Valley Traffic Center, I'm David Cruz, Mr. Traffic.
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4: I'm News 19 meteorologist Ben Smith. A mostly sunny sky for this afternoon. There may be a random pop-up isolated shower with highs in the upper 80s and low 90s. Overnight lows tonight in the upper 60s and lower 70s. A steamy afternoon on Wednesday, low to mid 90s in the forecast. And there is a greater chance of rain, possible thunderstorms later on this week. I'm News 19 meteorologist Ben Smith with your Weather Authority forecast.
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0: Star 99.1, 705. Look at that sunshine, 73 as you head out. But it's going to warm up nicely today. We'll see highs near 90, so just get ready for it.
1: Yeah, it's going to, I don't know, it was ridiculous over the weekend.
0: It really was.
1: It just kept getting hotter. What about the rest of the week? Is it going to do anything nice?
0: The 10-day forecast says, let's see, tomorrow, highs near 90. Thursday, highs near 92. And then we have a chance of showers and thunderstorms on Friday with a high near 92. And then just more of those showers and thunderstorms throughout the weekend. All, according to my forecast, all the 90s.
1: But the low 90s, that's me being optimistic. What is the low 90s, though?
0: Yeah, it's a low 90s, you know, 92, 90, 91. Of course, overnights we'll be in the 70s. And then as we get into next week, a week from tomorrow, we'll be down in the 60s. So that'll be nice.
1: Oh, really?
0: Yeah. So hopefully we'll
1: it'll happen eventually.
0: I hope so.
1: Probably be pushed a little bit. I need to go look at my trusty farmer's almanac.
0: Yes.
1: And see what it normally is this time of year.
0: See what it is.
1: Yeah.
0: Okay. Oh, coming up, we'll tell you some things that are trending this morning. We've got some pickle news, some berry recalls, and Tiger Woods' son just got paid.
1: Okay.
0: I'll tell you that and more coming up around 7:45 this morning.
1: All right. Also on the way, we're going to play some brain tickler trivia for your chance to win a dozen assorted Shipley's donuts of your choice, and that'll be coming up at 7:15.
0: Hey, we have this little button on our app. If you haven't downloaded our app, WHR Star 99.1.
1: Yeah.
0: Download it, and you can send us a little message. Just hit the microphone.

0: Charlotte sent us a message this morning. You did not see it, but she sent you a joke.
1: Oh, no, did she? Yeah. Oh, I'm sorry. You know I don't check my email.
0: I know you don't, so that's why I'm going to tell you the joke.
1: Okay.
0: Where do lizards go when their tail falls off?
1: Oh, where do lizards go when their tail falls off?
0: What do you think?
1: A retail outlet.
0: Well, retail store. Okay, I'll give you that.
1: Okay.
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0: 99.1, the early morning crew, Kevin and Miss Josie. Thank you so much for letting us be part of your morning. It's 7:14, mostly sunny, 74 in the valley. And it is time to play what we call our brain tickler, Family Feud question of the day.
1: All right, so I'm just asking you today to tell me the top answer if you can. I have a dozen assorted Shipley's donuts for you, so you can decide what you want for yourself. All you have to do is tell me, what is something you get into feet first? What is something that you get into feet first? And there are so many answers for this. I'm looking for the top one. So if you think you can come up with it, you win your donuts right now from Shipley's 256-534-9900.
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0: this morning on our Family Feud question of the day.
1: Oh, yeah. Got some Shipley's donuts to give out to. If you can tell me the top answer, go into the phones, *99.1. This is Kevin and Miss Josie. Is this?
2: Jade.
1: All right, Jade. Well, I'm looking for something you would get into feet first. What do you think the top answer is?
2: A swimming pool.
1: Ooh, that's number two.
0: Number two.
1: Well, Jade, you try me back if you think of another one. Thank you. *99.1, who's this?
3: This is Erica.
1: Hi, Erica. How are you today?
3: I'm good. How are you?
1: Just great. I'm looking for something you get into feet first. Now, Jade already said pool. What do you think it is?
3: The shower.
1: Can you give me something related to the shower that's not the shower?
3: The bathtub?
1: Yeah, okay, it's the bathtub. Look now, because they're attached, right? I didn't know if that was... I had a hard time with that one. Judges say we're going to give it to you. Yeah. Erica, all right.
3: Woo!
1: How was your weekend? Did you get a long weekend?
3: It was good. It was just really hot.
1: Yeah.
0: Yeah, it was.
1: Yeah, that's what Kevin and I were talking about. Yeah. He's like, I wanted to do stuff, but it was hot out there.
3: Yes, it's miserable hot.
1: Oh, bless it. Well, Erica, congratulations on catching a win this morning. What station are you listening to this beautiful Tuesday?
3: *99.1.
4: 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Oh, Miss Erica. 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

0: There are 99.1 Bad Dreams, Teddy Swims. Well, the early morning crew count to Miss Josie, 726 and 73 in the valley. More in your traffic and weather is on the way. What is that over there you're doing? We're trying to do a show.
1: It's still doing it.
0: Is that your, oh, that's your drink.
1: That's my can of energy drink.
0: I didn't know what was going on over there. It sounded like
1: I didn't even pop the top, and it just started, effervescing.
0: It sounded like a tire going flat.
1: From where the tab is. Yeah, I must have shaken it up when I was walking down the hall, because I had

0: Swimming pool was number two.
1: I would have thought that would have been number one.
0: I had a smart aleck answer in my head, which we didn't get to till number four, because number three was car.
1: Okay.
0: And in my head, I don't think of it that way. I think of it your arm first, I guess, because you reach in, but then you step into it.
1: You step into it, though.
0: With your feet. And then number four was shoes. I was thinking socks, like you get into your socks
1: shoes,
0: feet
1: yeah,
0: first.
1: Yeah, yeah, okay,
0: on.
1: Okay.
0: That was, like, I can't believe that was
1: sense.
0: So low on the list, but Erica got it right this morning. Hey, Kevin.
1: What?
0: I just had to ask you this since you told me it was Star Trek Day.
1: Yeah.
0: You know, some of the captains, I know you don't watch a lot of Star Trek, but we had Captain Kirk, Captain Jean-Luc Picard, Captain Janeway, Captain Sisko. What do all of those Star Trek captains have in common?
1: You know I don't know.
0: Well, what they have in common is that they all have three ears. Their left ear, their right ear, and the final front ear. Do you even get it? Do you even get it, man? Did you get it?
1: No, I did not.
0: That's a shame. You know, I like Star Trek, though. I'm like Star Trek over Star Wars kind of person. I like Star Trek. It does have its pros and cons.
1: Are you serious? I did get that one. Yeah.
0: Did you?
1: Yeah, I did, yeah.
0: It's old school. That's why.
2: 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Traffic update now.
3: Well, we got the accident cleared up on Steger's Curve in 231, 431. And we got the accident cleared up over in Decatur, so that's great news. US 43 and Robinson Road in Russellville have an accident. Overturned vehicle with injuries there. State troopers are headed in that direction if they're not already there. And you got about the same thing going on Alabama 20 and Muscle Shoals and Gargis Lane. I believe that's going to be worked by the city, though. Keep the seatbelts buckled. Be safe. Look out for the school kids. The zones are active. From the Tennessee Valley Traffic Center, I'm David Cruz, Mr. Traffic.
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7: I'm News 19 meteorologist Ben Smith. A mostly sunny sky for this afternoon. There may be a random pop-up isolated shower with highs in the upper 80s and low 90s. Overnight lows tonight in the upper 60s and lower 70s. A steamy afternoon on Wednesday, low to mid 90s in the forecast. And there is a greater chance of rain, possible thunderstorms later on this week. I'm News 19 meteorologist Ben Smith with your Weather Authority forecast.
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9: You

0: Star 99.1, the early morning crew. Kevin and Ms. Josie, 741 on a Sunday, Tuesday. I keep wanting to call it Monday. But 74 out there now. High today near 90. So I'll be calling it Monday all day long.
1: Go ahead.
0: Coming up for you, things that are trending. Pickle news, berry recall, and Tiger Woods' son just got paid.
1: I don't know about the berries.
0: Woo-hoo. All right, we'll tell you next.
1: I don't know about any of this, honestly.
0: Oh, you know, Mr. Traffic, right?
1: Yeah.
0: He likes your jokes, and he just sent one over for me to give to you.
1: Did he?
0: Yeah.
1: What's he got?
0: Because he thinks he's funny.
1: Yeah.
0: He's really not, but he thinks he's funny.
1: What's he got?
0: He says, why didn't anyone want to sit next to the truck at the party?
1: Why didn't anyone want to sit next to the truck at the party?
0: Yeah.
1: I don't know.
0: Because it had gas.

0: Sugar. Star 99.1, the early morning crew. Kevin and Miss Josie, 7:45 and 74 out the door this morning. So, all right.
1: Oh, that's not bad.
0: All right, time for some things that are trending before you go into work or school. Are you ready?
1: I'm ready.
0: All right, the New York Post says, and I don't know how to say this, is it Elf or ELF Cosmetics?
1: Oh, Elf, Elf.
0: Is it Elf?
1: That's so funny. Yes, it's Elf. But it's funny because you're asking me that now, and I had to ask you earlier this morning if it was UTEP or UTEP for college football. Say, how do you say this? Yeah, let me help you as well. It's
0: okay.
1: Elf.
0: It's Elf. Yeah. Okay, Elf Cosmetics has launched 3 new pickle flavor lip balms. Have you heard about this?
1: No.
0: Yeah, the pickles are back. Shave flavors include the Real Deal, Elf Von Deal, and Spicy Little Deal. The set includes a cucumber-shaped blending sponge, and the products are priced under $10 if you're interested.
1: Yeah, they're pretty cheap, and cheap doesn't mean bad. The best eyeliner I have, I think, is like, was it Wet n Wild or something? It is like a marker. It just goes on. It's the cheapest thing you can get. I don't know how good it is for you or whatever, but it works.
0: Also trending this morning, Delish Magazine says Walmart's Great Value Organic Triple Berry Blend is being recalled over possible E. coli contamination. Just so you know, the recall covers 10-ounce bags, which contain strawberries, blackberries, and blueberries. So no illness so far. But if you have those, you can take them back for a full refund.
1: Oh, okay.
0: Yeah, make sure you check that out because that could be scary. You don't want that E. coli.
1: Yeah, I get that feeling now every single time I'm about to eat produce. Mm-hmm. I'm like, is this going to be okay? I was washing lettuce yesterday. I'm like, is this one okay? Do you wonder?
0: You get a little nervous. I get a little nervous, right? Too. And finally, trending this morning, the New York Post says TaylorMade Golf, get this, has signed Tiger Woods' 17-year-old son, Charlie Woods, to an NIL endorsement deal. Are you ready for the amount?
1: Huh.
0: The agreement is worth $3 million.
1: Really?
0: $3 million. Woods ranked number 306 in the American Junior Golf Association standings, and he won the 2025 Team TaylorMade International

0: And Woods right now is a high school senior. He goes to school at Benjamin School in Florida. He has committed to Florida State for the 2027-28 academic year, and he will get that NIL money. $3 million buckaroos. Right.
1: I didn't know his son played golf, but I'm not surprised that he does.
0: Oh, I'm not surprised as well. That's a few things that are trending this morning on Star 99.1.
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3: Well, we picked up another couple of accidents out there in the Tennessee Valley. We still have the one working at Robinson Road and Highway 43 in Russellville. That one had injuries. And the other one in Muscle Shoals at Gargis Lane. We picked up a couple of accidents at 231 or 431 in Taylor Lane. And that's going to be down in the Hampton Cove area. Another one at Campbell Drive and Highway 72. That's going to be on the east side of Huntsville. Be on the lookout for that. And then you've also got an accident at Max Luther in the Parkway, southbound, right there at the overpass. So be careful. Keep the seat belts buckled. School zones are still active. From the Tennessee Valley Traffic Center, I'm David Cruz, Mr. Traffic.
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0: 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Traffic update now.
1: Accidents just keep on happening across the Tennessee Valley. The one east of Huntsville is causing problems for folks trying to get into Huntsville, and that'll be affecting westbound traffic on Highway 72 at Campbell Drive. Then you still got state troopers on the scene waiting up for a wrecker at Robinson Road in Russellville, slowing you down, and Highway 43. And Taylor Lane and 431, an accident there also. And it looks like we just picked up another accident. Well, they just dropped it off the board, so it's no longer an accident, I guess. Keep the seatbelts buckled. Be safe. Look out in the school zones. From the Tennessee Valley Traffic Center, I'm David Cruz, Mr. Traffic.
0: From the WHNT News 19 Weather Authority, here's your latest forecast.
2: I'm News 19 meteorologist Ben Smith. A mostly sunny sky for this afternoon. There may be a random pop-up isolated shower with highs in the upper 80s and low 90s. Overnight lows tonight in the upper 60s and lower 70s. A steamy afternoon on Wednesday, low to mid 90s in the forecast. And there is a greater chance of rain, possible thunderstorms later on this week. I'm News 19 meteorologist Ben Smith with your Weather Authority forecast.
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0: 101.1 Risk It All. Bruno Mars, 804-74. Mostly sunny in the valley. High today around 90. Some more in your forecast. Traffic on the way later on this hour. How are you feeling over there?
1: What?
0: I just wondered. I mean, I know you came in a little bit, had a little head cold.
1: We're sick at my house.
0: You're a trooper, though.
1: Yeah.
0: You're a trooper. I'm proud of you.
1: I know. You're normally like, no, you can come in. You can kind of call out today.
0: I need you. I missed you while you were gone, you know, when you had your surgery. So
1: yeah, I appreciate you, buddy.
0: Hey, I did say you could go home when you came in. I said, if you don't feel
1: you
0: good.
1: You did. I'll give you that. Yeah. But I had to show up today.
0: Well, once you're here, it's hard to go home, isn't it?
1: Yeah. It's like, well, I may as well just do it. But I do hope everybody had a good Labor Day weekend. If you're like me and you got sick because it was a long weekend, I salute you.
0: I salute. Hey, I was reading here where a tasting table says YouGov's second quarter 2026 data ranks grilled cheese as America's most popular sandwich ahead of hamburgers and french fries.
1: Grilled cheese.
0: And I like grilled cheese. Don't get me wrong. I just didn't think it'd be more popular than a hamburger or french fries. But, hey, it's good.
1: How much can you afford ground beef right now?
0: Well, that's true.
1: That's true. Definitely factored into the things that I'm making.
0: Yeah.
1: Like, I'm over here making rice balls and stuff now because we can't have just, like, hamburgers every day. It seems like such a simple thing, but you really
0: can't. Because I know some of the hamburger meat that I used to buy, it was like $20 and now it's like 40 or almost $50.
1: Yeah.
0: And it's like, can't afford it. So we had to have a talk with our kids the other day and be like, hey, you can't just go out and grill hamburgers every day. We have to use this for other things.
1: Like, you're going to have to take some of this American cheese product, slap that on some bread instead.
0: Well, since yesterday was Labor Day, we didn't do Good News Story Monday. And I think it overrules Weird News Story Tuesday. So we'll do good. We'll do Good News Story Tuesday coming up here just around 8:15 or so.
1: Okay, I'm looking forward to it.
0: And also at 8:45, you'll have a minute of motivation.
1: That's right.
0: But Miss Josie, it's on the way.
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0: Star 99.1, the early morning crew. Kevin and Ms. Josie, 8:13, and mostly sunny, 75 in the valley here on your Tuesday. Not Monday, but Tuesday. Tuesday.
1: Gotcha.
0: Now, normally on Monday, we do Good News Story Monday, but since we were on Labor Day and off yesterday for a holiday, let's do Good News Story Tuesday today.
1: Do it.
0: Because we all need some good news in our lives. A man in London celebrating his 50th anniversary working at McDonald's. His name is Terry Eagle, and he started as a part-time crew member. This is back in 1976, and now he's the owner of six restaurants. He was first promoted to manager at 19 years of age, and he says he could have never imagined how far he had come, you know?
1: Yeah.
0: Along the way, he's raised more than $200,000 for the Ronald McDonald House in UK.
1: Which really?
0: I've actually stayed at a Ronald McDonald House whenever the girls, you know, with cystic fibrosis. So, man, it's that's fantastic.
1: I had a friend who her son had to go back and forth for surgeries really early on in his childhood, and they stayed at Ronald McDonald Houses too. Did you say he was working on his 50th anniversary?
0: He's celebrating his 50th anniversary.
1: He's celebrating his 50th anniversary. By the way, I believe
0: working at McDonald's.
1: Yeah. Yeah. Okay. Gotcha.
0: A tiny kitten named Zomboy, I think. Z-O-M-B-O-Y. Zomboy is doing well now after dramatic rescue in Florida. The 8-week-old kitten was surrendered to a humane society in critical condition, barely breathing when they arrived. They thought it was over. But against all odds, and after multiple procedures, blood transfusions, and IV fluids, they nursed him back to health. And Zomboy has officially risen from the dead, they said. And he was adopted by a staff member at the Humane Society.
1: Oh, what a sweetheart. I love watching when humans do stuff like this for animals.
0: Yeah.
1: And they'll do, you'll see them like working on making a prosthetic part for a turtle whose beak got snapped a little bit. And it's just this little bitty turtle. And like, we're going to do everything we can for them.
0: Aww. And finally, a good news story Tuesday, Ripley's Aquarium. This is in Myrtle Beach, South Carolina. They are celebrating a penguin baby boom after 5 African penguin chicks recently hatched. Now that brings this year's total to 7 baby penguins. And they're calling the group the Lucky Seven. You may know African penguins are critically endangered. And so having 7 successful hatchings is really important for this conservation.
1: I have heard of African penguins before, and I was just shocked. It was like, hey, you'll never believe where penguins live. And I was like, won't I? And then I was surprised.
0: Yeah, I didn't know that.
1: Right?
0: So good. So they had 7. That's your good news story Tuesday on Star 99.1.
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0: Star 99.1, the early morning crew. Kevin and Miss Josie, 829, 76 and sunny as you head out the door here on this Tuesday morning. Stick around. Your traffic and weather is on the way. And a minute of motivation is on the way, too, with Miss Josie at 845.
1: Okay, so today is Star Trek Day because it was on this date that the first episode of the original series aired, right?
0: I think so. Wait a second. I got something for you, I think. What? Does that work with your story?
1: Yes.

0: Joseph's scene when the beat kicked in and I started going.
1: You were going crazy over there.
0: Woo-hoo. Oh, yeah, I'm into it. Totally. Now, I don't know if you've ever heard of La Crusette.
2: No, bakeware. I have not. No.
0: La Crusette, I believe it is. It's expensive. It's this bakeware that you use, and they have these Dutch ovens and stuff. They're so heavy. I think I have a knockoff of one of them. But they have come out with a Star Trek collection of their bakeware. So if you are a big fan or you know somebody that is, you can check it out. They've got one. It's a big Dutch oven, which is round. It's like a deep pot, but you can put the whole thing in the oven. You know, it's not going to melt any handles or anything like that. And it has the Star Trek Enterprise on it. And it's got the little communicator, the little Star Trek, it looks like a triangle kind of thing. It's got that as the handle.
2: Okay, I do remember that.
0: Okay, so they have that. They have one for Klingons as well. They've got the Klingon ship on there. It's sort of embossed on the surface. It's the bird of prey and a trefoil knob on there. They also have, it's a casserole dish. It's a casserole. I cannot describe this to you. It's supposed to be the Galileo shuttlecraft. And to me, it almost looks like a butter boat. It's a long rectangle. Yeah. And it says USS Enterprise on the side of it. I'm enjoying the little cups that they have with a with Spock's ears as the handle, which it seems, I don't think that's easy to hold on to. I'm looking at it. I'm like, this looks cooler than it would be to actually use. And then they have a whole bunch of different characters that showed up on Star Trek as these little mini cocottes, which I don't know. I guess it's like something if you were to bake a bread or a cake or something, it would end up looking, it's a shape. Like if you bake something in the shape of a heart, instead it looks like the faces of different aliens that were on the show. There's a Gorn on here, which looks like, I don't know, Land of the Lost.
2: I just let everybody know that Star Trek premiered on TV on this day in 1966.
0: Yeah.
2: But I guess the big question, how much does all this stuff cost?
0: Oh gosh, I didn't look.
2: I mean,
0: I will check out the spoon rest for you because it's the live long and prosper sign, and it's a spoon rest.
2: How do you do that?
0: I can't believe you can't do. Also have an oven mitt that is just the live long. So you've got like three spaces for all of your fingers, and there is a little steel grater that looks like a communicator. So let me see what these things actually cost. I'm going to go through and see just the top thing. There that I was.
2: Because you said this was an expensive brand, so I have a feeling this stuff is going to be expensive.
0: Oh yeah, it is.
2: Because you're so excited about it, I want to bring you down a little bit. Okay, when you show me how expensive it's going to be.
0: Oh! I clicked through and it doesn't want to show me. It won't show me. Why won't you show me? Okay, Dutch oven Star Trek Crusette. But I'm gonna guess that it costs $150.
2: Okay, all right. Was that $150? Okay.
0: That's my guess. I don't know if. Okay. If that means anything,
2: I mean, that's
0: or
2: what
0: not.
2: You're guessing. I was just seeing if you could get to it.
0: I'm trying.
2: By the way, it was canceled in 1969.
0: Oh my gosh.
2: 66 to 69.

0: Which, what, how much
1: I
0: is
1: was
0: it?
1: Way off.
0: How much?
1: $500.
0: What? $500? You got to be a big Trekkie to buy that for $500.
1: The Live Long and Prosper oven mitt is $40 in and of itself.
0: No, no, we're not going that route. No.
2: 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Traffic update now.
3: Got heavy traffic coming in over Chapman Mountain on 72. It's making it pretty good across the accident that we have out there at Campbell Drive and Highway 72. But be careful through that area. Got heavy traffic northbound on the parkway to exit to go to eastbound and westbound 565. So be careful through the ramps. And you've got the same thing happening eastbound 565 to southbound on the parkway. Still have accidents at Campbell Drive in 72, Taylor Lane and Huntsville in 431. And it looks like we still got the accident over in Russellville on US 43 and Robinson Road with an overturned vehicle and injuries in that. Keep the seatbelts buckled. Be safe. From the Tennessee Valley Traffic Center, I'm David Cruz, Mr. Traffic.
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2: From the WHNT News 19 Weather Authority, here's your latest forecast.
3: I'm News 19 meteorologist Ben Smith. A mostly sunny sky for this afternoon. There may be a random pop-up isolated shower with highs in the upper 80s and low 90s. Overnight lows tonight in the upper 60s and lower 70s. A steamy afternoon on Wednesday, low to mid 90s in the forecast. And there is a greater chance of rain, possible thunderstorms later on this week. I'm News 19 meteorologist Ben Smith with your Weather Authority forecast.
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1: The Early Morning Crew with Kevin and Miss Josie. 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

0: Star 99.1, the early morning crew with Kevin and Ms. Josie. Coming up next hour, don't forget we got random facts of the day just around 9:30. But it is time for a minute of motivation with Ms. Josie.
1: So you and I, Kevin, we have started watching the sun come up. We've been really paying special attention to it. And we've watched it from the first time it peaks up over the horizon. Mm-hmm. We've watched it rise in the sky and get brighter and brighter and change the way the day looks. And we don't usually do that. We don't usually pay attention like that. But we've started doing that. And we watch it change from all those reds to pinks and orange and bright yellow. And I noticed that when you're not paying attention, it seems like nothing's happening. It's all dark around us. And then, boom, there it is. The sun is up. It's burning away another day. And I just want to remind you today that if you're paying attention, you'll see all the progress that you're making. Sometimes if you don't pay attention, you'll wonder if you're getting anywhere at all. But how we spend our days is how we spend our lives. And it's not these big dramatic moments. It's, you know, you have a hectic morning, you pick up the kids, you get everybody where they need to go, you go to work, all that kind of stuff. And I want to remind you that you are getting somewhere. It's hard to see from really up close as everything starts to change around you. But if you step back and you really pay attention, you will see that things are changing for you and you're doing a great job. I just want you to pay attention to it when you can. Because, you know, just like watching the sunrise out here, things can change in a second, but it can seem like it takes forever, right?
0: Yeah.
1: And you work on something, you think, I've been working on this forever. I'm not making any progress. But you are. You really, really are. And suddenly, you look up and you see the whole sky has changed. So I hope today you do start clocking your progress. You do notice the small things that are changing because of your efforts. And I hope you do appreciate every moment of today, because it's not just those big bang things that make a difference in your life. It's all these little bitty things that add up.
0: Ooh, all right. That almost sounds like an assignment, you know?
1: It does, doesn't it? Your assignment, pay attention.
0: Hey, that's a minute of motivation with Ms. Josie. 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
2: Traffic update now.

0: early in the morning that just keeps on giving accident-wise. We have an accident, I-65 northbound at the 340-mile marker. That's at 565 and I-65, creating a problem there. You've also got an accident that we just picked up at 431 and Cove Creek Road, north of Huntsville. That's slowing things down also. Still dealing with the accident with the overturned vehicle at Robinson Road and 43 over in Russellville, and, of course, Campbell Drive and 72 in Huntsville. Keep the seatbelts buckled and be safe. From the Tennessee Valley Traffic Center, I'm David Cruz, Mr. Traffic.
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0: Star 99.1, the early morning crew with Kevin and Miss Josie. Don't forget, coming up here at just around 9:30 or so, got some great random facts for you.
1: Okay, and what are you looking at right now?
0: Well, I thought this was pretty cool. If you're a boomer or a Gen Xer, you may remember this way, way back. TSA is testing a return to allowing non-travelers to hang out with loved ones at the airport gates. Now, I remember this back in the day that you could actually walk through, and this is before 9/11, and you could watch your loved one, you know, get on the plane.
1: Yeah, it lent itself to so many rom-coms. Like you just run into the airport and try to catch them before they boarded, and they would let you. Nobody would tackle you. And it led me to believe that this is the way. This is the grand gesture.
0: Now, a little bit different, though, nowadays, because you'll have to go through TSA before you'll be able to. Now, back in the day, you didn't have to do that. But now you'll have to go through TSA, get checked out, and then you can go back and see your loved one. They're actually testing this at 13 airports.
1: Oh.
0: And so they're going to see how this. They call it a pilot program, no pun intended.
1: A pilot program. Come on. I'll tell you what I was looking over here is that, you know, pumpkin spice products are now out. But in addition to, they're trying to sort of diversify. Did you know that Starbucks first introduced the pumpkin spice latte 20 years ago?
0: It's been 20 years?
1: 20 years.
0: That's unbelievable.
1: So now they're trying, that is crazy to me. That's so wild. So now they're trying to, they're like, well, what's the next big thing? Because, you know, everybody's used to it by now. It doesn't have the oomph. It didn't pop like it used to. So in addition to banana nut bread and banana pudding flavored stuff. There's a whole bunch of apple pie stuff. And I noticed this because I saw apple pie Hot Pockets, which doesn't seem right at all. McCormick has apple pie sprinkle sugar.
0: Okay.
1: But we just like cinnamon. I think we just like cinnamon and sugar. Yeah. I think that's all we really need. There's also Waterloo sparkling water apple pie a la mode. I don't believe it for a second. I drink sparkling water all the time. I know it's not going to taste like it. It might smell slightly like it. Pillsbury has apple pie cookie dough instead of the sugar cookies that always have the designs on them. Well, not instead of. They now have that. So apple pie might be the next thing. So if you have to try one, I know what you're going to pick. Is it banana pudding, apple pie, or pumpkin spice?
0: Ooh, it's going to be banana pudding.
1: I know it's banana pudding. Yeah. I know it is. I know it is.
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8: I'm News 19 meteorologist Ben Smith. A mostly sunny sky for this afternoon. There may be a random pop-up isolated shower with highs in the upper 80s and low 90s. Overnight lows tonight in the upper 60s and lower 70s. A steamy afternoon on Wednesday, low to mid 90s in the forecast. And there is a greater chance of rain, possible thunderstorms later on this week. I'm News 19 meteorologist Ben Smith with your Weather Authority forecast.
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0: The front line of care.
1: The forefront of discovery.
2: That's right. It's time for some random facts. You ready?
3: I'm so ready.
2: Okay, so Labor Day is the unofficial end of hot dog season, they said.
3: What?
2: Yes, the National Hot Dog and Sausage Council, which I didn't realize they had.
3: Of course they have a council.
2: Says that between Memorial Day and Labor Day, Americans eat 7 billion, that's billion with a B, hot dogs.
3: Okay, well, you know, I never really thought of it, but of course it is. That's when you got all the baseball games and stuff and all the outdoor partying and grills. Huh. I bet you it does ebb and wane.
2: Yeah.
3: Oh, okay. Gotcha.
2: Okay, all right. How about this? Yes, you can wear white after Labor Day.
3: Yes.
2: Saying the dates back to the Gilded Age, right? Late 19th century? When white clothing after summer ended on Labor Day because white indicated you were still in vacation mode and weren't getting your hands dirty.
3: Yes, because it would be, you know, of course, with spring showers and then summer and all the dust and everything, they were proving that they were wealthy enough to not have to work in the fields. Plus, they could get away from it all and get out of the city and go somewhere, you know, that was nice and breezy and tropical and come back. But it was mostly to separate the poors and the new money from the old money because they wouldn't tell anybody this. And then when they started... when a fashion magazine started printing this, when it was in the mid-19th century, people started, okay, so once everybody else knew it wasn't even worth it anymore, they're like, fine, you can wear white whenever you want. We'll come up with something else.
2: You got a white shirt on, so I guess
3: we're okay. I do. Yeah. I don't care.
2: Okay, so
3: I'm wild. I'm wearing a white shirt today.
2: Since Monopoly is one of your favorite games, the guy who's stuck in jail on the Monopoly board has a name. What's his name?
3: Ooh. I don't know.
2: Jake the Jailbird.
3: No.
2: Yeah.
3: Now,
2: wait a second. It gets better. The cop who throws him in jail on the chance the community chest go directly to jail card also has a name. You know the officer's name?

0: Yeah, no.
1: Edgar Mallory.
0: What?
1: Yeah. Just
0: Mallory.
1: So you know.
0: Why was Mallory such a common cop name back in the day?
1: I don't know.
0: At least in yeah. TV shows and movies. Yeah. I feel like that was really associated with policing.
1: And finally, Pepsi was originally called Brad's Drink. It was renamed Pepsi-Cola 5 years later.
0: Oh, just my so goodness.
1: Just so you know. All right, that's your random facts here on Star 99.1.
2: 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Good morning, sunshine.
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0: Star 99.1, the early morning crew with Kevin and Miss Josie. Hey, before we get out of here, I got to ask you a question. Because I've really never played it, but I've heard you talk about it. Grand Theft Auto?
1: Oh, yeah, yeah. Oh, my goodness. They've been hyping this newest release, I think it's Grand Theft Auto 6, for the longest time.
0: Well,
1: you never played any version of it?
0: I've never played it. I know that it's kind of rated R, kind of out there.
1: Yeah.
0: But I did see this where women are banning men from Grand Theft Auto 6 because of jealousy over the female character. Is there like a female character in this?
1: There's a lot. You can go into certain clubs in the game.
0: Are you serious?
1: I don't know if there's like a main romantic interest in this one, but people are jealous of video game characters.
0: Apparently they said that players can reportedly build a relationship with this female that's in this new Grand Theft Auto 6, and women are not liking it, so they're banning their guys from playing it, saying you can't have it.
1: Oh, that's silly.
0: Does Adam get to play or not?
1: I mean, sure. What do I care? It's pixels. I mean, to be fair, I care about the pixels feelings. Like, I can't be a bad guy. There's so many video games you can play where you can have a good alignment or an evil alignment. I cannot do evil. Like, I just have a problem with it. So I do care about the pixels feelings. But if you're worried about, you know, your significant other and a video game character, you... building a relationship with something that's not real, you'd have to worry about ChatGPT and all those other things.
0: Yeah.
1: And if you're worried about those other things, you're going to be worried about any female that's ever around him. And that's not going to be good for your soul. Like, that's something you got to work on for yourself so you don't spend all this time stressed out. No reason for it. And then you start acting out and making your relationship worse because you're scared of losing your relationship, but it ends up feeding itself that way.
0: Makes sense.
1: Yeah, but
0: makes
1: you never played, man?
0: I've never played it.
1: You got to try it.
0: Oh, yeah.
1: Trying to get away from the cops, doing a couple robberies, stealing a car or two.
0: I know one year, my father-in-law got Rylan, I guess, Grand Theft Auto. He didn't realize that it was something, and we looked at it, and I had a buddy of mine ended up buying it from me because I was like, no way that he's playing this thing from what I hear.
1: It says NC-717. It's like ages 1 to 7,
0: I think he was like 12 or something like that. It's like, that ain't happening. Anyway, time for us to slide out. Hey, tomorrow, believe it or not, halfway through the work week, meaning that we have What's the Question Wednesday tomorrow.
1: Ooh, looking forward to it. And I'll have some more Shipley's Donuts for you to win. We'll see you tomorrow morning, bright and early, 5 a.m.
0: Bye, y'all.
1: Bye.
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8: I'm News 19 meteorologist Jessica Comito. As we head throughout the rest of your Tuesday, temperatures will be seasonable for this time of year. Highs are forecast to reach into the upper 80s to nearly 90 degrees. Feel like temperatures, though, will reach the low to mid-90s, so make sure you're staying hydrated and finding ways to stay cool. We will stay partly sunny today with a very low-end pop-up shower chance. As we head into the overnight hours, turning mostly clear with lows nearing 70. I'm News 19 meteorologist Jessica Comito with your Weather Authority forecast.
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3: I'm News 19 meteorologist Jessica Comito. As we head throughout the rest of your Tuesday, temperatures will be seasonable for this time of year. Highs are forecast to reach into the upper 80s to nearly 90 degrees. Feel like temperatures, though, will reach the low to mid-90s, so make sure you're staying hydrated and finding ways to stay cool. We will stay partly sunny today with a very low-end pop-up shower chance. As we head into the overnight hours, turning mostly clear with lows nearing 70. I'm News 19 meteorologist Jessica Comito with your Weather Authority forecast.
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0: 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Here's your latest forecast.
1: I'm News 19 meteorologist Jessica Comito. As we head throughout the rest of your Tuesday, temperatures will be seasonable for this time of year. Highs are forecast to reach into the upper 80s to nearly 90 degrees. Feel like temperatures, though, will reach the low to mid-90s, so make sure you're staying hydrated and finding ways to stay cool. We will stay partly sunny today with a very low-end pop-up shower chance. As we head into the overnight hours, turning mostly clear with lows nearing 70. I'm News 19 meteorologist Jessica Comito with your Weather Authority forecast.
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2: Time for our history lesson. You ready?
3: I'm so ready.
2: All right, here we go. September the 8th. Today is Star Trek Day.
3: Is it really?
2: Star Trek Day.
3: Oh, excellent.
2: Also, today is Pledge of Allegiance Day.
3: Okay.
2: National Dog Walker Appreciation Day.
3: Yeah.
2: Pediatric Hematology Oncology Nurses Day.
3: Really? Oh. Okay.
2: And then we've got World Physical Therapy Day.
3: Oh, wow. There's a lot of good ones today.
2: International Food Delivery Day and Bacon Burger Day.
3: Oh, I wonder when the bacon burger was invented, when they just started throwing things out the window. And they were like, just have you tried putting meat on the meat?
2: Yeah, you put meat, but you got the meat. All right, on this date in 1892, the Pledge of Allegiance was published, so you know.
3: Yeah.
2: Scotch tape was developed on this day in 1930.
3: That's the one that you wrap presents with.
2: Yes, it
3: right?
2: is. Yes, it
3: that
2: is.
3: That I can never find enough of. I have taken some video over this weekend of all the origami that Harrison's doing. It's impressive, but he uses all my tape.
2: Ah.
3: I mean, you can make anything if you're willing to use a bunch of tape on it.
2: How about this? On this day in 1966, Star Trek first aired.
3: Oh, I'm so excited. Oh, I need to introduce my children to Star Trek. I don't think they've seen it.
2: Ooh, I bet they haven't.
3: They've never seen a Star Trek movie.
2: You'll have to show them.
3: I didn't even wear my shirt today. Ain't got nothing.
2: Oprah premiered on this day in 1986, by the way.
3: Yeah.
2: Nickelodeon's Blue's Clues premiered on this day in 1996.
3: Aww.
2: Blue's Clues. And how about this? On this date in 2015, Waffle House served its 1 billionth waffle. And they say Waffle House sells 145 waffles per minute, just so you know.
3: Per minute?
2: Per minute.
3: Wow.
2: That's a lot of waffles.
3: It is.
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10: I'm News 19 meteorologist Jessica Comito. As we head throughout the rest of your Tuesday, temperatures will be seasonable for this time of year. Highs are forecast to reach into the upper 80s to nearly 90 degrees. Feel like temperatures, though, will reach the low to mid-90s, so make sure you're staying hydrated and finding ways to stay cool. We will stay partly sunny today with a very low-end pop-up shower chance. As we head into the overnight hours, turning mostly clear with lows nearing 70. I'm News 19 meteorologist Jessica Comito with your Weather Authority forecast.
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hate to give the satisfaction asking how you're doing now. 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

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Another throwback. 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
2: Accidentally, do you say my name?
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4: That was Jealousy by Natalie Merchant. Congratulations, Theron!
5: Way to go, Theron.
4: Who had been telling us, he's like, I just want to try and win it for my daughter. You did a good job, buddy. And that was from Natalie Merchant's first album, Tiger Lily, after she split with 10,000 Maniacs at like the height of their popularity. So she decided.
5: I didn't realize she was with 10,000.
4: Oh, really?
5: Maniacs. That's new for me. All these years, I had no clue.
4: You learned something new today.
5: I did.
4: Okay. All right. Yeah, she was with them. And she said her love of music started when she got dragged to a Styx concert when she was 12 years old. And she said, my mom loved them. We had to drive 100 miles to Buffalo, New York.
5: Wow.
4: She said, somebody threw up next to me.
5: Oh,
4: People were partaking in different things. And she said, it was terrifying. But then Styx had this white piano that rose out of the stage.
5: Yep.
4: And it was awe-inspiring and inspirational. And that she was like, well, that's what I want to do. Any other similarities with Styx, I would have to work hard to find. But congratulations again to Theron for getting that right. We do have some Shipley's Donuts on the way for you. That'll be coming up at 7:15. Hey, Kevin.
5: Oh, boy, what?
4: Why are 1 and 3 jealous of 2?
5: Why is 1? What now?
4: Why are 1, mm-hmm. the number 1, why are 1 and 3 jealous of 2?
5: I have no clue.
4: Because it's Tuesday.
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2: Now, normally on Monday, we do Good News Story Monday, but since we were on Labor Day and off yesterday for a holiday, let's do Good News Story Tuesday today.
3: Do it.
2: Because we all need some good news in our lives. A man in London celebrating his 50th anniversary working at McDonald's. His name is Terry Eagle, and he started as a part-time crew member. This is back in 1976, and now he's the owner of 6 restaurants. He was first promoted to manager at 19 years of age, and he says he could have never imagined how far he had come, you know?
3: Yeah.
2: Along the way, he's raised more than $200,000 for the Ronald McDonald House in UK.
3: Which
2: I've actually stayed in a Ronald McDonald House whenever the girls, you know, with cystic fibrosis. So, man, that's fantastic.
3: I had a friend who, her son had to go back and forth for surgeries really early on in his childhood, and they stayed at Ronald McDonald Houses too. Did you say he was working on his 50th anniversary?
2: He's celebrating his 50th anniversary.
3: He's celebrating his 50th anniversary. Either way, I believe
2: working at McDonald's.
3: Yeah. Okay. Got you.
2: A tiny kitten named Zomboy, I think. Z-O-M-B-O-Y. Zomboy is doing well now after dramatic rescue in Florida. The 8-week-old kitten was surrendered to a humane society in critical condition, barely breathing when they arrived. They thought it was over. But against all odds, and after multiple procedures, blood transfusions, and IV fluids, they nursed him back to health. And Zomboy has officially risen from the dead, they said, that he was adopted by a staff member at the Humane Society.
3: Oh, what a sweetheart. I love watching when humans do stuff like this for animals.
2: Yeah.
3: And they'll do, you'll see them like working on making a prosthetic part for a turtle whose beak got snapped a little bit. And it's just this little bitty turtle. And like, we're going to do everything we can for them.
2: And finally, a good news story Tuesday, Ripley's Aquarium. This is in Myrtle Beach, South Carolina. They are celebrating a penguin baby boom after 5 African penguin chicks recently hatched. Now that brings this year's total to 7 baby penguins. And they're calling the group the Lucky 7. You may know African penguins are critically endangered. And so having 7 successful hatchings is really important for this conservation.
3: I have heard of African penguins before, and I was just shocked. It was like, hey, you'll never believe where penguins live. And I was like, won't I? And then I

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1: Yeah, I didn't know that.
0: Right? Yeah.
1: So good. So they had seven. That's your good news story Tuesday on Star 99.1.
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2: From the WHNT News 19 Weather Authority, here's your latest forecast.
14: I'm News 19 Certified Chief Meteorologist Danielle Dozier. We are turning mostly clear overnight tonight after a day with chances for showers in the forecast. And looking at temperatures overnight down to the upper 60s to near 70 degrees. Tomorrow, a mix of sun and clouds is expected, but temperatures in the lower 90s, a little bit hotter than today. And southeast winds at 5 to 10. Rain chances will steadily increase toward the end of the week. Greatest chance of showers and storms returns Friday and Saturday. Certified Chief Meteorologist Danielle Dozier with your Weather Authority forecast.
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2: All right, time for some things that are trending before you go into work or school. Are you ready?
3: I'm ready.
2: All right, the New York Post says, and I don't know how to say this, is it ELF or ELF Cosmetics?
3: Oh, ELF, ELF.
2: Is it ELF?
3: That's so funny. Yes, it's ELF. But it's funny because you're asking me that now, and I had to ask you earlier this morning if it was UTEP or UTEP for college football. Say, how do you say this? Yeah, let me help you as well. It's
2: okay.
3: ELF.
2: It's ELF. Yeah. Okay, ELF, ELF Cosmetics has launched 3 new pickle flavor lip balms. Have you heard about this?
3: No.
2: Yeah, the pickles are back. Shave flavors include the Real Deal, ELF Von Deal, and Spicy Little Deal. The set includes a cucumber-shaped blending sponge, and the products are priced under $10 if you're interested.
3: Yeah, they're pretty cheap, and cheap doesn't mean bad. The best eyeliner I have, I think, is like, is it Wet n Wild or something? It is like a marker. It just goes on. It's the cheapest thing you can get. I don't know how good it is for you or whatever, but it works.
2: Also trending this morning, Delish Magazine says Walmart's Great Value Organic Triple Berry Blend is being recalled over possible E. coli contamination. Just so you know, the recall covers 10-ounce bags, which contain strawberries, blackberries, and blueberries. So no illness so far. But if you have those, you can take them back for a full refund.
3: Oh, okay.
2: Yeah, make sure you check that out because that could be scary. You don't want that E. coli.
3: Yeah, I get that feeling now every single time I'm about to eat produce. Mm-hmm. I'm like, is this going to be okay? I was washing lettuce yesterday. I'm like, is this one okay? Do you wonder?
2: You get a little nervous. I get a little nervous,
3: right?
2: Too. And finally, trending this morning, the New York Post says TaylorMade Golf, get this, has signed Tiger Woods' 17-year-old son, Charlie Woods, to an NIL endorsement deal. Are you ready for the amount?
3: Huh.
2: The agreement is worth $3
3: million. Really?
2: $3 million. Woods ranked number 306 in the American Junior Golf Association standings, and he won the 2025 Team TaylorMade International. And Woods right now is a high school senior. He goes to school at Benjamin School in Florida. He has committed to Florida State for the 2027-28 academic year, and he will get that NIL money. $3 million buckaroos.
3: Right. I didn't know his son played golf, but I'm not surprised that he does.
2: Oh, I'm not surprised as well.
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2: It is time for a minute of motivation with Miss Josie.
3: So you and I, Kevin, we have started watching the sun come up. We've been really paying special attention to it. And we've watched it from the first time it peaks up over the horizon.
2: Mm-hmm.
3: We've watched it rise in the sky and get brighter and brighter and change the way the day looks. And we don't usually do that. We don't usually pay attention like that, but we've started doing that. And we watch it change from all those reds to pinks and orange and bright yellow. And I noticed that when you're not paying attention, it seems like nothing's happening. It's all dark around us. And then, boom, there it is. The sun is up. It's burning away another day. And I just want to remind you today that if you're paying attention, you'll see all the progress that you're making. Sometimes if you don't pay attention, you'll wonder if you're getting anywhere at all. But how we spend our days is how we spend our lives. And it's not these big dramatic moments. It's, you know, you have a hectic morning, you pick up the kids, you get everybody where they need to go, you go to work, all that kind of stuff. And I want to remind you that you are getting somewhere. It's hard to see from really up close as everything starts to change around you. But if you step back and you really pay attention, you will see that things are changing for you and you're doing a great job. I just want you to pay attention to it when you can. Because, you know, just like watching the sunrise out here, things can change in a second, but it can seem like it takes forever, right?
2: Yeah.
3: And you work on something, you think, I've been working on this forever. I'm not making any progress. But you are. You really, really are. And suddenly, you look up and you see the whole sky has changed. So I hope today you do start clocking your progress. You do notice the small things that are changing because of your efforts. And I hope you do appreciate every moment of today, because it's not just those big bang things that make a difference in your life. It's all these little bitty things that add up.
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8: I'm News 19 Certified Chief Meteorologist Danielle Dozier. We are turning mostly clear overnight tonight after a day with chances for showers in the forecast. And looking at temperatures overnight, down to the upper 60s to near 70 degrees. Tomorrow, a mix of sun and clouds is expected, but temperatures in the lower 90s, a little bit hotter than today. And southeast winds at 5 to 10. Rain chances will steadily increase toward the end of the week. Greatest chance of showers and storms returns Friday and Saturday. Certified Chief Meteorologist Danielle Dozier with your Weather Authority forecast.
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2: It is time for some random facts. You ready?
3: I'm so ready.
2: Okay, so Labor Day is the unofficial end of hot dog season, they said.
3: What?
2: Yes, the National Hot Dog and Sausage Council, which I didn't realize they had.
3: Of course they have a council.
2: Says that between Memorial Day and Labor Day, Americans eat 7 billion, that's billion with a B, hot dogs.
3: Okay, well, you know, I never really thought of it, but of course it is. That's when you got all the baseball games and stuff and all the outdoor partying and grills. Huh, I bet you it does ebb and wane.
2: Yeah.
3: Oh, okay, gotcha.
2: Okay, all right. How about this? Yes, you can wear white after Labor Day.
3: Yes.
2: Saying the dates back to the Gilded Age, right? Late 19th century? When white clothing after summer ended on Labor Day because white indicated you were still in vacation mode and weren't getting your hands dirty.
3: Yes, because it would be, you know, of course, with spring showers and then summer and all the dust and everything, they were proving that they were wealthy enough to not have to work in the fields. Plus, they could get away from it all and get out of the city and go somewhere, you know, that was nice and breezy and tropical and come back. But it was mostly to separate the poors and the new money from the old money, because they wouldn't tell anybody this. And then when they started, when a fashion magazine started printing this, when it was in the mid-19th century, people started, okay, so once everybody else knew it wasn't even worth it anymore, they're like, fine, you can wear white whenever you want. We'll come up with something else.
2: You get a white shirt on.
3: So I guess I do. Yeah. I don't care.
2: Okay, so
3: I'm wild. I'm wearing a white shirt today.
2: Since Monopoly is one of your favorite games, the guy who stuck in jail on the Monopoly board has a name. What's his name? Ooh.
3: I don't know.
2: Jake the Jailbird.
3: No.
2: Yeah.
3: Now,
2: wait a second. It gets better. The cop who throws him in jail on the chance of community chess go directly to jail card also has a name. You know the officer's name?
3: Yeah, no.
2: Edgar Mallory.
3: What?
2: Yeah. Just
3: Mallory.
2: So you know.
3: Why was Mallory such a common cop name back?

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1: And finally, Pepsi was originally called Brad's Drink. It was renamed Pepsi-Cola 5 years later. Just so you know. All right, that's your random facts here on Star 99.1.
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2: And what are you looking at right now?
3: Well, I thought this was pretty cool. If you're a boomer or a Gen Xer, you may remember this way, way back. TSA is testing a return to allowing non-travelers to hang out with loved ones at the airport gates. Now, I remember this back in the day that you could actually walk through, and this is before 9/11, and you could watch your loved one, you know, get on the plane.
2: Yeah, it lent itself to so many rom-coms. Like you just run into the airport and try to catch them before they boarded, and they would let you. Nobody would tackle you. And it led me to believe that this is the way. This is the grand gesture.
3: Now, a little bit different, though, nowadays, because you'll have to go through TSA before you'll be able to. Now, back in the day, you didn't have to do that. But now you'll have to go through TSA, get checked out, and then you can go back and see your loved one. They're actually testing this at 13 airports.
2: Oh.
3: And so they're going to see how this. They call it a pilot program, no pun intended.
2: A pilot program. Come on. I'll tell you what I was looking over here is that, you know, pumpkin spice products are now out. Yeah. But in addition to, they're trying to sort of diversify. Did you know that Starbucks first introduced the pumpkin spice latte 20 years ago?
3: It's been 20 years?
2: 20 years.
3: That's unbelievable.
2: So now they're trying, that is crazy to me. That's so wild. So now they're trying to, they're like, well, what's the next big thing? Because, you know, everybody's used to it by now. It doesn't have the oomph. It didn't pop like it used to. So in addition to banana nut bread and banana pudding flavored stuff. There's a whole bunch of apple pie stuff.

0: off. And I noticed this because I saw apple pie Hot Pockets, which doesn't seem right at all. McCormick has apple pie sprinkle sugar.
1: Okay, okay.
0: But we just like cinnamon. I think we just like cinnamon and sugar. Yeah. I think that's all we really need. There's also Waterloo sparkling water apple pie a la mode. I don't believe it for a second. I drink sparkling water all the time. I know it's not going to taste like it. It might smell slightly like it. Pillsbury has apple pie cookie dough instead of the sugar cookies always have the designs on them. Well, not instead of. They now have that. So apple pie might be the next thing. So if you have to try one, I know what you're going to pick. Is it banana pudding, apple pie, or pumpkin spice?
1: Ooh, it's going to be banana pudding.
0: I know it's banana pudding. Yeah. I know it is. I know it is.
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16: I'm News 19 Certified Chief Meteorologist Danielle Dozier. We are turning mostly clear overnight tonight after a day with chances for showers in the forecast. And looking at temperatures overnight down to the upper 60s to near 70 degrees. Tomorrow, a mix of sun and clouds is expected, but temperatures in the lower 90s, a little bit hotter than today. And southeast winds at 5 to 10. Rain chances will steadily increase toward the end of the week. Greatest chance of showers and storms returns Friday and Saturday. Certified Chief Meteorologist Danielle Dozier with your Weather Authority forecast.
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2: Before we get out of here, I got to ask you a question. Because I've really never played it, but I've heard you talk about it. Grand Theft Auto?
3: Oh, yeah, yeah. Oh, my goodness. They've been hyping this newest release, I think it's Grand Theft Auto 6, for the longest time. You never played any version of it?
2: I've never played. I know that it's kind of rated R, kind of out there.
3: Yeah.
2: But I did see this where women are banning men from Grand Theft Auto 6 because of jealousy over the female character. Is there like a female character in this?
3: There's a lot. You can go into certain clubs in
2: the
3: game.
2: Are you serious?
3: I don't know if there's like a main romantic interest in this one, but people are jealous of video game characters.
2: Apparently they said that players can reportedly build a relationship with this female that's in this new Grand Theft Auto 6, and women are not liking it, so they're banning their guys from playing it. Say you can't have it.
3: Oh, that's silly.
2: Does Adam get to play or not?
3: I mean, sure. What do I care? It's pixels. I mean, to be fair, I care about the pixels feelings. Like, I can't be a bad guy. There's so many video games you can play where you can have a good alignment or an evil alignment. I cannot do evil. Like, I just have a problem with it. So, I do care about the pixels feelings. But if you're worried about, you know, your significant other and a video game character, building a relationship with something that's not real, you'd have to worry about ChatGPT and all those other things.
2: Yeah.
3: And if you're worried about those other things, you're going to be worried about any female that's ever around him. And that's not going to be good for your soul. Like, that's something you got to work on for yourself so you don't spend all this time stressed out. There's no reason for it. And then you start acting out and making your relationship worse because you're scared of losing your relationship, but it ends up feeding itself that way.
2: Makes sense.
3: Yeah, but
2: makes
3: you never played, man?
2: I've never played it.
3: You got to try it.
2: I mean,
3: trying to get away from the cops, doing a couple robberies, stealing a car or two.
2: I know one year, my father-in-law got Rylan, I guess, Grand Theft Auto. He didn't realize that it was something, and we looked at it, and I had a buddy of mine ended up buying it from me because I was like, no way he's playing this thing from what I hear.
3: It says NC717. It's like ages 1 to 7.
2: I think he was like 12 or something like that. I was like, that ain't happening. Anyway, time for us to slide out. Hey, tomorrow, believe it or not, halfway through the work week, meaning that we have What's the Question Wednesday tomorrow.
3: Ooh, looking forward to it. And I'll have some more Shipley's Donuts for you to win. We'll see you tomorrow morning, bright and early, 5 a.m.
2: Bye, y'all. Bye.
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